0: Música W.
1: Well, I'm in need. 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
2: 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A recording for Blue Note Records.

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A hustle here and a hustle there. New York City is the place where they said, hey,

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Then I guess she had to crash. Valium would have helped that patch. She said, hey babe, take a walk on the wild side. I said, hey honey, take a walk on the wild side. And the colored girls say,

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2: Magic Night.
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3: I guess for now you've got the last laugh.